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'Cause time is slipping away.

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2: You played it cool and I played it dumb. 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

couple of brothers sitting around the studio talking about love, peace, and equality. 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I do believe. Sometimes I feel the whole world is just a ghetto.

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1: 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I hope that you're warm and safe. 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It was over in a day, all the things I used to say.